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1: Whoa, you know her?
0: Her name is Ivy.
1: Whoa. Ivy?
0: Oh, man. Ah, it's the fit, it's the fit.

I'd like to do a song I never played in public before. It's a brand new song. It's just sort of a tribute to